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1: 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Mas para aquele que não conhece, eu explico sem demora. Esse com gaúcho empirchado, o povo está acostumado a chamar de guasca de fora. 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